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1: My life this week was the car detailing. I got a Monday. We told you the story Monday morning, and then I got it done, and then I was raving about it yesterday. That was a wonderful 36 hours of a clean car, Alana. I'll tell you, beautiful.
2: That's the thing. I'm like, man, I feel like you'd have so much pressure to keep it clean.
1: Well, I forgot all about it. So I had I gave blood yesterday, my blood donor day, and I went in, and I had running around to do afterwards. So I grabbed a cookie and a bag of chips. I'm going to get some sugar in you afterwards, and bag of chips because it's my kryptonite, right? Yeah. Like, I can't pass that by. So I grabbed it, said goodbye. I got a crew. Like, we're on the same schedule, so I see a bunch of people I recognize, and we know each other because we all have the same blood donor every 2 months. How you doing? Good to see you. You're back once again. So, all right, see you later, guys. I head out. Get in the car. I'm driving, and I'm crushing a bag of chips. You know that game where you throw it backwards and you get all the crumbs in?
2: Oh, yeah.
1: Crumbs everywhere. Yeah. And I didn't. As soon as I put the bag down, I'm like, no!
2: That would drive me nuts. Yeah.
1: So, great job. Like, I told you this week. You did a great job, but yeah, there's crumbs.
2: Well, that's hard. Like, I wonder how clean the average person keeps it after getting detailed. And you live a pretty, bustling life, you know?
1: Yeah, like, your car's quite a bit. I try not to, I don't keep a lot of junk in it. It's a pretty clean vehicle compared to some. Look at our parking lot. There's a couple in here that are just slobs.
2: Something, yeah.
1: But, like, you know, the crumbs and the little getting in the cracks, that kind of, it builds up after a while. Like, the cup holders.
2: Even the cleanest purse. Yeah.
1: So, I had that, like, when he did all that, like, I've never seen my cup holders so clean. You could eat your dinner off my cup holders right now. Well, you could. And now there's crumbs everywhere.
2: You said, it was a good 36 hours. You tried your best.
1: Had a lot of fun. Those 36
2: chips
1: hours.
2: Gotcha.
1: Man, chips they've gotten me for 50 years, Alana. Yeah. They own me. Five things you need to know for the day today. It is next after Bruno. This is Risk It All on CKSY.

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1: You know, it's pretty wild that we haven't heard or seen much, if anything, from the Taylor Travis wedding. It's been very hush-hush, hasn't it?
2: No videos.
1: No videos. Like, phones weren't allowed. I get that. But I thought at some point somebody would, like, oops, something got out. But they probably don't want to tick off Queen Taylor.
2: No, I can't imagine the lock and key that's all under. Yeah, I feel like there's been very, very grainy, like, clearly people snuck a little bit of the decor kind of photos. Yeah. But overall, I don't know if she'll release them or...
1: It's going to be a documentary, guaranteed. I'm just waiting any day now for them to announce that. One person is talking, and that is Jason Kelce, Travis's brother. And he confirmed...
2: Imagine the lock and key that's all under. Yeah, I feel like there's been very, very grainy, like clearly people snuck a little bit of the decor kind of photos. Yeah. But overall, I don't know if she'll release them or...
1: It's going to be a documentary, guaranteed. I'm just waiting any day now for them to announce that. One person is talking, and that is Jason Kelce, Travis's brother. And he confirmed that Taylor and Travis did

Yeah. 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

0: see KSY weather, a mix of sun and cloud today, a high of 23. Chance of showers tonight before clearing overnight. Could see some fog patches, though, with a low of 13. Sunny tomorrow and a high of 25 degrees.
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